0: man. Truco, big up yourself, man. That's on your bad. Shout out to everybody all over the world as we bring this energy to you. Unification through the music. One love. One world.
1: 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Frecuencias moduladas con mayor poder radial.
2: 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Pitbull. 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

0: ever had that feeling? Like, you know, when you walk into a room, like everyone in there was just talking about you?
1: Girl, yes. Like hair, makeup, weight, nails, all of it.
0: Yes, and then they try to find the girl that they think they can control, and then they spill it all too.
2: Yeah, but we gotta remind them that...

0: 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Frecuencias moduladas con mayor poder radial.
1: Your call has been forwarded to an automatic voice message system. Or is not available.